0: So, welcome to the fourth edition of Radio In Between Spaces on 11th of June. Today we have two guests, Julia Toga Abraham from Indonesia and Tatiana Heumann from Argentina. Both artists have individual and challenging approaches towards materiality, corporeality, arts, sound, its impact and performance. At around 9 p.m., we will welcome Tatiana Heumann here, and now I'm glad to start the conversation and welcome Julian Abraham, usually called Toga. We will talk about two of your works, listen to some music, and listen to work you developed during your stay in Amsterdam. Welcome, Toga.
1: Hi.
0: How about we would start with a song from yours?
1: The acoustic analog digitally composed
0: from Hasana Records.
1: Yeah, it's it was start with in installations. Somehow, this is very interesting. Like the process of then it become a tape. So it was like supposed to be like visual art installations, but then when I did solo exhibition in Jogja, in Kedai Kebun Forum, and then when I did that, I was invited during the same exhibition. There's another music event called like Yes No Club by Yes No Wave, and the director or the curator invite me. Hey, can you also be part of the concert since you are having an exhibition downstairs? So Kedai Kebun Forum, they have gallery, they have auditorium, and they have restaurants. So the gallery is in the first floor and their auditorium in the second floor. So automatically it's this auditor, you as an artist, you can contact the gallery I was playing with the installation live, and then somehow a friend from Bandung, his name is Duto Hardono, he saw the post of someone recording me playing and asked me whether I would like to release with Hasana, and of course I said yes, but I play around with this idea of, because the piece is already exists, the installation already exists, so I kind of, what can I do with this? So in the Hasana edition that I release for my edition from Hasana edition.
0: Describe it visually. What can you see in your little sound, in the boxes?
1: In the boxes is... this is the work called Acoustic Analog Digitally Composed 1 and 2. In the boxes, what you see now is the shadow of the percussions. And behind the shadow, behind the screen, is an actual percussions.
0: Okay. Cool. So let's listen to Hasana and
1: Acoustic Analog Digitally Composed.

0: Yeah. And actually, it's quite nice that you say you're an artist, because, and it's that we just heard a piece of the Asana editions, because a lot of your works are actually have to be physically experienced. I found a little piece written by Sukaharadz Yanav in 2014, talking about maybe how to not categorize something in the Indonesian way. I will shortly read it, and then you can tell me maybe if that is a nice categorization. So Sukaharadz wrote, when we talk about, thank
1: Sukaharjana.
0: you, Sukaharadz, is that right?
1: Sukaharjana.
0: Sukaharadz.
1: You don't spell the
0: Okay.
1: D, just the
0: Just
1: G. Sukaharjana.
0: Sukaharadz. Perfect. Sukaharadz. When we talk about the relationship between art and society, whether it's art in society or art for society, we get confused precisely when we study art from a Western perspective. This does not mean that Westerners are wrong. It just means that our approach in Indonesia is different. Our mistake is that we want to follow. We want to build the form of art known as Art Nova or art with a capital A, to separate art from its context. That is the kind of art that is separated from society, from ritual, from social interaction. We become strangers. We actually don't have such an art here. Art in Indonesia is always associated with social contexts, religious contexts, or any other context. Phenomenologically, the context of art is society, so art is never independent.
1: We have this phrase, sambil menyelam minum air, that you kind of like dive into the water, but you're also drinking the water. So this concept of doing things, doing so many different things in the same time is still happening. And it's more evidence now that you are a producer and also you are a consumer in the same time. And so in Indonesia context, you always we somehow have to be polite to like other countries, but also need to make sure that the nation work in the way they imagine. And Indonesia as a concept of society is also very imaginative, I guess, because everybody came from different kind of like ethnic. It's very diverse. And all this diversity can be experienced through different form of arts or craft or dance or musics or costumes or rituals and stuff. But on the other hand, when we have to somehow open this kind of like I mean when we meet when we have to show it to other culture from other part of the world, we tend to locate it as art from Indonesia, but which part of Indonesia? So even myself, I couldn't really represent Indonesia because I've only been to Sumatra and Java and a little bit of Bali and Lombok. I never been to Kalimantan, I never been to Sulawesi, I never been to Papua, for example. So I couldn't really grasp what is Indonesia, but for me Indonesia is Medan and Jogja and Jakarta maybe. But there are other kind of like, and these three cities that I've been living, like Medan and Jogja, Medan is more cosmopolitan because there are no dominant culture. Meanwhile, Jogja is more like it's still a city, but it's dominated by Javanese culture. So, and in Jogja, we still have the Sultan and stuff. So the Sultan somehow also play a big role on what to call, what you call the Ars Nova, with gamelan, for example. Gamelan is a form, like we will call it Adiluhung. That's the only music, that's the only Adiluhung music in Indonesia, because it owned by the Sultanate. The culture is owned by this monarch systems. Meanwhile, in Medan, we don't have such thing. We will, it's more like cosmopolitan. You will have orchestra Melayu that somehow also influenced by like Arabic music or Portuguese or Chinese or Javanese, and yeah, it really depends where. Also in Jakarta, like even Betawi, like the so-called the native of Jakartans, also have this tendency of mix, either from Arab or Chinese or India, or Javanese or Sundanese. This kind of like mix is there. So it, like any other society, I think they will always find a way to express, or Javanese or Sundanese, this kind of like mix is there. So it, like any other society, I think they will always find a way to express

0: That's what happened, I guess, related to Sukaharjana comment on art. What he said is, I believe what he said is also true. I'm inspired so much from his work, especially that book, Manusia Anomali Tanpa Kompromi. But again, the kind of like wisdom that I can took from his book is that it really depends on what is your intentions, and a lot of this also somehow miss in today's to come back to this idea of it's like this. It's like sometimes, not all the time, you are writing history when you are making the artwork. So, you know, it's like that. It's like perpetually connected to itself, I guess.
1: You mentioned something like Sapolidi. Well, how do you pronounce it?
0: S-A-P-U.
1: Sapolidi, right?
0: Space. And L-I-D-I.
1: It's a broom cut.
0: It's a broom made out of coconut leaf. From the middle ribs of the coconut leaf. And yeah, I heard this story from Sukaharjana that when he was invited to giving a lecture in Ecuador Symposium in Jogja, he was explaining about this relationship of individual and communals. In order to make a good sapulidi, you need a strong coconut leaf. And because the sapulidi made out of, I don't know, hundreds of middle ribs of coconut. We call it pelepah. Pelepah. And the concept of sapulidi, a good sapulidi is made out of a strong pelepah, which can be translated as a strong individual. So in order to make a strong society, you need a strong individuals, something like that. If it's not strong, then the whole society is also not strong, if the individual is not strong. Which is true if we apply that to music, music making because in Indonesia we don't have this concept of traditionally, I don't know which tradition, but that's also one thing that I want to talk about, that now because of this Western and non-Western kind of thought, we a lot of people in Indonesia still even think about the traditional music as if it came from older generation that is not relevant, and you know, for the younger generation to explore, which I think
1: that is not ready for the younger generation to explore,
0: because the idea of tradition supposed to be alive. It's not something that is stopped. From behind. But then the idea of contemporary is always against establishments, but against

0: again, contemporary itself is too lazy to be self-critic that somehow it become a new establishment anyway. So this was the struggles. So between, yeah, that mainly happened in music, because not so many people are brave enough when they are categorized into these traditionals or contemporary, speak for itself or question for itself.
1: I'm not either.
0: Yeah,
1: it's confusing.
0: Which I think is, it is. It's a, because, for example, tradition will consider as like, Piso Surit from Karuf, the song will always be like that. It will not allow, if there will be a new version of it, some people will against the new version of the piece, of the composition, just because it will lose its essence. But this is a wrong concept of thinking about tradition, because when you use this word, it always depends whose traditions, it's not like you're projecting this concept of tradition to a certain group of people, because it's a lot, you know. Traditional is meaning that you are living with that

0: So in Jogja, I live behind the mosque, and I kind of like miss the sound of home because my life is I'm still even think that I'm still traveling now. I'm not really live in Amsterdam right now.
1: And you came to Amsterdam when Corona started, right?
0: I came in January. The corona start in March, so there's not much for me to also understand the situation back home and also not understand the situation here. So with this piece, I tend to kind of like find the harmony of it, I guess. And but here, when the corona the lockdown happened. When the lockdown start to happen, after like a week or two, I start to think that I need, because when I go to studio in Amsterdam, I feel like no one knows who's in the academy, who's in the building and stuff. So I decided to buy drum and play as loud as possible, so people know at least there's me in the building. And somehow it works because then friends will come and then we start to jam and then somehow with jam you go with like conversation like how are you la la la and then you build this new way of trusting each other because and then you decided to eat together, cook each other's for food and then watch film and then jam again and then it all really like as I think as organic as that, I guess. A text from Toni Morrison, I guess. Which I think very I would say moving in the way I progressing in life and especially related to this lockdown because I feel like a lot of life is in question these days. I mean I don't find my relevance in terms of producing because when you produce it always came with distributions and when you distribute you always question how to distribute where to distribute who you will distribute what you produce and stuff so the means of production is totally in question right now I guess anyway.
1: You mean by contact, by staying in contact with people?
0: As an artist, this is I've become I would say I'm not as relevant as 6 months ago because but because either I'm not the essentials, I would say. And because of this pandemic and stuff. So I'm always questioning myself, what can I do? What can I do? What can I do? What can I do? And but then lately I found that it's also related to the piece that I kind of like submit to the radio that I constantly in this mode of like how I can contribute. Like my mind is somehow back home, but my body is here. So I'm trying to contribute my so to back home. So but I couldn't because my body is still here. So the way I kind of like navigate my function is through doing all this, I don't know, simple kindness, like, you know, open my studio for a jamming space or for dinner, cook for friends, hang out and stuff like that. So it become less depressing for each other. But then what, so that's what I've been, but of course it's still not so sure what is the result of those, you know, how do you call it, like navigating your life. But I think it's, so I'm sharing this quote from Toni Morrison that to me it helpful to be able to just motivating me that not feel, I don't know, like depressed. And the text is from 2015. Mm-hmm. And it says like this. This is precisely the time when artists go to work. There is no time for despair, no place for self-pity, no need for silence, no room for fear. We speak, we write, we do language. That is how civilizations heal. I know the world is bruised and bleeding, and though it is important not to ignore its pain, it is also critical to refuse to succumb to its malevolence. Like failure, chaos contains information that can lead to knowledge, even wisdom, like art.
1: Thank you, Toga, for these nice words. Is somebody listening in Indonesia?
0: Maybe.
1: Welcome to the fourth edition of Radio In Between Spaces on 11th of June. Today we have two guests, Julia Toga Abraham from Indonesia and Tatiana Heumann from Argentina. Both artists have individual and challenging approaches towards materiality, corporeality, arts, sound, its impact and performance. At around 9 p.m., we will welcome Tatiana Heumann here, and now I'm glad to start the conversation and welcome Julian Abraham, usually called Toga. We will talk about two of your works, listen to some music, and listen to work you developed during your stay in Amsterdam. Welcome, Toga.
0: Hi.
1: How about we would start with a song from yours?
0: The acoustic analog digitally, yes, composed
1: from Hasana Records.
0: Yeah, it's it was start with in installations. Somehow, this is very interesting. Like the process of then it become a tape. So it was like supposed to be like visual art installations, but then when I did solo exhibition in Jogja, in Kedai Kebun Forum, and then when I did that, I was invited during the same exhibition. There's another music event called like Yes No Club by Yes No Wave, and the director or the curator invite me, hey, can you also be part of the concert since you are having an exhibitions downstairs. So Kedai Kebun Forum, they have gallery, they have auditorium, and they have restaurants. So the gallery is in the first floor and their auditorium in the second floor. So automatically it's this auditor, you as an artist, you can contact the gallery. I was playing with the installation live, and then somehow a friend from Bandung, his name is Duto Hardono, he saw the post of someone recording me playing and asked me whether I would like to release with Hasana. And of course I said yes, but I play around with this idea of, because the piece is already exists, the installation should already exist, so I kind of, what can I do with this? So in the Hassan edition that I released for my edition from Hassan edition.
1: Describe it visually. What can you see in your little sound, in the boxes?
0: In the boxes is, so yeah, this is the work called Acoustic Analog Digitally Composed 1 and 2. In the boxes, what you see now is the shadow of the percussions. And behind the shadow, behind the screen, is an actual percussions.
1: Okay, cool. So let's listen to Asana and
0: Acoustic Analog Digitally Composed.

0: Yeah. And actually, it's quite nice that you say you're an artist, because, and it's that we just heard a piece of the Asana editions, because a lot of your works are actually have to be physically experienced. I found a little piece written by Sukaharadz Yanav in 2014, talking about maybe how to not categorize something in the Indonesian way. I will shortly read it, and then you can tell me maybe if that is a nice categorization. So Sukaharadz wrote, when we talk about, thank
1: Sukaharjana.
0: you, Sukaharadz, is that right?
1: Sukaharjana.
0: Sukaharadz.
1: You don't spell the
0: Okay.
1: D, just the
0: Just
1: G. Sukaharjana.
0: Sukaharadz. Perfect. Sukaharadz. When we talk about the relationship between art and society, whether it's art in society or art for society, we get confused precisely when we study art from a Western perspective. This does not mean that Westerners are wrong. It just means that our approach in Indonesia is different. Our mistake is that we want to follow. We want to build the form of art known as Art Nova or art with a capital A, to separate art from its context. That is the kind of art that is separated from society, from ritual, from social interaction. We become strangers. We actually don't have such an art here. Art in Indonesia is always associated with social contexts, religious contexts, or any other context. Phenomenologically, the context of art is society, so art is never independent.
1: We have this phrase, sambil menyelam minum air, that you kind of like dive into the water, but you're also drinking the water. So this concept of doing so many different things in the same time is still happening. And it's more evidence now that you are a producer and also you are a consumer in the same time. And so in Indonesia context, you always we somehow have to be polite to like other countries, but also need to make sure that the nation work in the way they imagine. And Indonesia as a concept of society is also very imaginative, I guess, because everybody came from different kind of like ethnic. It's very diverse. And all this diversity can be experienced through different form of arts or craft or dance or musics or costumes or rituals and stuff. But on the other hand, when we have to somehow open this kind of like I mean when we meet when we have to show it to other culture from other part of the world, we tend to locate it as art from Indonesia, but which part of Indonesia? So even myself, I couldn't really represent Indonesia because I've only been to Sumatra and Java and a little bit of Bali and Lombok. I never been to Kalimantan. I never been to Sulawesi. I never been to Papua, for example. So I couldn't really grasp what is Indonesia, but for me Indonesia is Medan and Jogja and Jakarta maybe. But there are other kind of like, and these three cities that I've been living, like Medan and Jogja, Medan is more cosmopolitan because there are no dominant culture. Meanwhile, Jogja is more like it's still a city, but it's dominated by Javanese culture. So, and in Jogja, we still have the Sultan and stuff. So the Sultan somehow also play a big role on what to call, what you call the Ars Nova, with gamelan, for example. Gamelan is a form, like we will call it Adiluhung. That's the only music, that's the only Adiluhung music in Indonesia, because it owned by the Sultanate. The culture is owned by this monarch systems. Meanwhile, in Medan, we don't have such thing. We will, it's more like cosmopolitan. You will have orchestra Melayu that somehow also influenced by like Arabic music or Portuguese or Chinese or Javanese, and yeah, it really depends where. Also in Jakarta, like even Betawi, like the so-called the native of Jakartans, also have this tendency of mix, either from Arab or Chinese or India, or Javanese or Sundanese. This kind of like mix is there. So it, like any other society, I think they will always find a way to express stuff like roncong, like it's this music somehow represents like the one who got oppressed. But then the evolution of roncong, now you can hear it in dangdut music, which more like somehow translated into like eroticisms and stuff. And that's what happened, I guess, in, I mean, related to Sukaharjana comment on art. Yeah, what he said is, I believe what he said is also true. Or I mean, I'm inspired so much from his work, especially that book, Manusia Anomali Tanpa Kompromi. That, but again, the kind of like wisdom that I can took from his his book is that it really depends on what is your intentions, and a lot of this also somehow miss in today's like, let's say, in, I don't know, I couldn't, maybe I couldn't say it, but it, because since, I don't know how to call it, to come back to this idea of it's like this, it's like sometimes not all the time, you are writing history when you are making the artwork. So, you know, it's like that, it's like perpetually connected to itself, I guess.
0: You mentioned, because something like Sapulidi. Well, how do you pronounce it?
1: Sapulidi,
0: right?
1: Space and LIDI.
0: It's a broom cut.
1: It's a broom made out of coconut leaf. From the middle ribs of the coconut leaf. And yeah, I was, I heard this story from Sukarjana that when he was invited to giving a lecture in symposium, Equator Symposium in Jogja, he was explaining about this relationship of individual and communals. In order to make a good sapulidi, you need a strong coconut leaf. And because the sapulidi made out of, I don't know, hundreds of middle ribs of coconut, we call it pelepah. And the concept of sapulidi, a good sapulidi is made out of a strong pelepah, which can be translated as a strong individuals. So in order to make a strong society, you need a strong individuals, something like that. If it's not strong, then the whole society is also not strong, if the individual is not strong. Which is true if we apply that to music, or music making because in Indonesia we don't have this concept of traditionally, I don't know which tradition, but that's also one thing that I want to talk about, that now because of this Western and non-Western kind of thought, we a lot of people in Indonesia still even think about the traditional music as if it came from older generation, that is not relevant, and for the younger generation to explore, which I think
0: that is not ready for the younger generation to explore,
1: because the idea of tradition supposed to be alive. It's not something that is stopped from behind. But then the idea of contemporary is always against establishments. But again, contemporary itself is too lazy to be self-critique, that somehow it become a new establishment anyway. So this was the struggles. So between, that mainly happened in music, because not so many people are brave enough when they are categorized into these traditionals or contemporary, speak for itself or question for itself.
0: I'm not either.
1: Yeah,
0: it's confusing.
1: Which I think is it is. It's because, for example, tradition will consider as Piso Surit from Karo, the song will always be like that. It will not allow, if there will be a new version of it, some people will against the new version of the piece, of the composition, just because it will lose its essence. But this is a wrong concept of thinking about tradition, because when you use this word, it always depends whose traditions, it's not like you're projecting this concept of tradition to a certain group of people, because it's a lie, traditional is meaning that you are living with that.

0: So in Jogja, I live behind the mosque, and I kind of like miss the sound of home because my life is I'm still even think that I'm still traveling now. I'm not really live in Amsterdam right now.
1: And you came to Amsterdam when Corona started, right?
0: I came in January. The corona start in March, so there's not much for me to also understand the situation back home and also not understand the situation here. So with this piece, I tend to kind of like find the harmony of it, I guess. And but here, when the corona the lockdown happened. When the lockdown start to happen, after like a week or two, I start to think that I need, because when I go to studio in Amsterdam, I feel like no one knows who's in the academy, who's in the building and stuff. So I decided to buy drum and play as loud as possible, so people know at least there's me in the building. And somehow it works because then friends will come and then we start to jam and then somehow with jam you go with like conversation like how are you la la la and then you build this new way of trusting each other because and then you decided to eat together, cook each other's for food and then watch film and then jam again and then it all really like as I think as organic as that, I guess. A text from Toni Morrison, I guess. Which I think very I would say moving in the way I progressing in life and especially related to this lockdown because I feel like a lot of life is in question these days. I mean I don't find my relevance in terms of producing because when you produce it always came with distributions and when you distribute you always question how to distribute where to distribute who you will distribute what you produce and stuff so the means of production is totally in question right now I guess anyway.
1: You mean by contact, by staying in contact with people?
0: As an artist, this is I've become I would say I am not as relevant as 6 months ago because but because either I'm not the essentials, I would say. And because of this pandemic and stuff. So I'm always questioning myself, what can I do? What can I do? What can I do? What can I do? And but then lately I found that it's also related to the piece that I kind of like submit to the radio that I constantly in this mode of like how I can contribute. Like my mind is somehow back home, but my body is here. So I'm trying to contribute my so to back home. So but I couldn't because my body is still here. So the way I kind of like navigate my function is through doing all this, I don't know, simple kindness, like, you know, open my studio for a jamming space or for dinner, cook for friends, hang out and stuff like that. So it become less depressing for each other. But then what, so that's what I've been, but of course it's still not so sure what is the result of those, you know, how do you call it, like navigating your life. But I think it's, so I'm sharing this quote from Toni Morrison that to me it helpful to be able to just motivating me that not feel, I don't know, like depressed. And the text is from 2015. Mm-hmm. And it says like this. This is precisely the time when artists go to work. There is no time for despair, no place for self-pity, no need for silence, no room for fear. We speak, we write, we do language. That is how civilizations heal. I know the world is bruised and bleeding, and though it is important not to ignore its pain, it is also critical to refuse to succumb to its malevolence. Like failure, chaos contains information that can lead to knowledge, even wisdom, like art.
1: Thank you, Toga, for these nice words. Is somebody listening in Indonesia?
0: Maybe.
2: Je ne deviendrai pas une semelle. Je refuse d'être une semelle. 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Nous refusons d'être des semelles. On ne deviendra pas. On ne deviendra pas des semelles.
3: You know how I knew your name was Doc? You know what I'm talking about, don't you? I can remember when I was a little boy. My grandmother and I could hold conversations entirely without ever opening our mouths. She called it shining. And for a long time, I thought it was just the two of us that had the shine to us. Just like you probably thought you was the only one. But there are other folks, though mostly they don't know it or don't believe it. How long have you been able to do it? Why don't you want to talk about it?
4: I'm not supposed to.
3: Who says you ain't supposed to?
4: Tony.
3: Who's Tony?
4: Tony is a little boy that loves my mom.
3: Is Tony the one that tells you things?
4: Yes.
3: How does he tell you things?
4: It's like I go to sleep and he shows me things. But when I wake up, I can't remember everything.
3: Does your mom and dad know about Tony?
4: Yes.
3: Do they know he tells you things?
4: No, Tony told me never to tell him.
3: Has Tony ever told you anything about this place? About the Overlook Hotel?
4: I don't know.
3: Now think real hard, Doc. Think.
4: Maybe he showed me something.
3: Try to think of what it was.
4: Darling, are you scared of this place?
5: No. Skiing, nothing here. It's just that, you know, some places are like people. Some shine and some don't. I guess you could say the Overlook Hotel here has something about it that's like shining.
4: Is there something bad here?
5: Well, you know, Doc, when something happens, it can leave a trace of itself behind. Say, like, if someone burns toast, well, maybe things that happen leave other kind of traces behind. Not things that anyone can notice, but things that people who shine can see. Just like they can see things that haven't happened yet. Well, sometimes they can see things that happened a long time ago. I think a lot of things happened right here in this particular hotel over the years. And not all of them was good.
4: What about room 237?
5: Room 237?
4: You're scared of room 237, ain't you?
5: No, I ain't.
4: Mr. Allen, what is in room 237?
5: Nothing. There ain't nothing in room 237. But you ain't got no business going in there anyway. So stay out. You understand? Stay out.
6: Describe what you do in fine lines. Ideas, ideals, deals, diseases, deceased. Matters, matters, matters. What matters? What matters is your opinion, not your presence. What matters is not your present, but your future. What matters is not your presents, but how you wrap them. What matters is not your mattress, but how well you sleep at night, and whether you can stand upright in the morning. For the past years, I have looked in the mirror every morning and asked myself, if today were the last day of my life, would I want to do what I am about to do today? Describe what you do in five lines. Der, die, das, does, done.

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0: One good way of practicing the tones is to practice them in the traditional sequence of high level, high rising, mid level, low falling, low rising, and low level. 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
0: Let's hear the demonstration of the traditional sequence again. This time with the C sound. 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

0: Yes.
1: I gave you life so you could live my dream. You're the part of me that could be free of this pain, could live and feel love.
0: Do you feel nothing?
1: Nothing but hurt. They say you are a demon. You created this nightmare.
2: They are right.
0: I have to save my father.
1: He's not my father.
0: Or yours. And sacrifices
2: have to be made.
0: Go to hell!
2: Can't you see?
1: We're already here.

0: Are you taping again? Come on.
1: I don't know why, but I just love it here. It's so peaceful.
2: Is this the right way?
3: Yeah. It's hard to see with this fog, but...

0: look like your girlfriend?
1: No, my late wife. I can't believe it. You could be her twin. Your face, your voice, just your hair and clothes are different.
0: Yes, Maria. I don't look like a ghost, do I?
1: Is it dangerous?

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Look, here we are in this nice cafe, drink in hand, friendly people, and we're surfing the net. This is the Icon Bite Bar and Grill in San Francisco, where you get the best of both worlds, real people and virtual people. 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

Something less or at least, something more than before. Something in this moment, something reflecting out. Something like the last time, this is more than I wanted. What was he wanting to say? What was he wanting to say? Where'd that white out joint go? Something beginning to fade, both inward and upward. What was he wanting to say? What was he wanting to say? Where'd that white out joint go? This is clearly too much, both within and without. A closer look at nothing, balance between two points. A broadcast from nowhere, this is nearly enough. Can't seem to catch my breath, allowing me for a moment. I took more than I should have, things are so clear. What was he wanting to say? What was he wanting to say? Something's just begun, a picture of a tree. A picture of two cats, a picture of your brother. A coastal wind, something more like. Something in this moment, something reflecting out. Something beginning to fade, this is more than I wanted. What was he wanting to say? What was he wanting to say? What was he wanting to say? What was he wanting to say? Picture this, something's up with my vision. Something's up with my vision. A recording of ice, a recording of charcoal. The classical on repeat, a folder deleted. What was he wanting to say? What was he wanting to say? What was he wanting to say? What was he wanting to say?

one that is pure. Pure love. A type of love that doesn't carry pain. The most dangerous addiction is in drugs. The feeling is a language which links the mind and body. If you can build up a high degree of sensitivity, your brain can respond and govern the body's movements skillfully. It moves the shaky system away from its assignment and make it just. The feeling without any charges, or in exchange with gold, it goes up and goes down like a perfect circle, always transform and grow.

never hold on to anything. And all he says to me, I think you've been fine for some time, because it's already here for us to bide. A love story has mixed feeling, flexible enough to cut back or stretch into eviction. Flexible enough

0: You know you said to me, but I don't do friend. 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
0: Voilà, donc nous allons chanter une chanson en hommage à Michael Jackson. On va vous mettre Dirty Diana. You never make me see some take you well over me. I know you every move, so won't you just let me be? I felt it as before, but I was too glad to see that you don't do very mad. She likes the buzz in the pay. She said, that's okay. Hey, baby, do what you please. You love. She looked me deep in the eye. Michael Jackson.

0: ってよ。
1: Ralph, the time has come. The time has come to go out of your mind. Are you ready, Ralph? Are you ready to die and be reborn? No. No, first, you must be in a state of grace. First, you must examine yourself in this mirror of confession. What do you see there? Your personality. All your goals and your fears, your little ambitions. The chess game of your life. Check that, Ralph. You can't take that on a trip with you. And then that other side of you, Ralph, that dark unconscious, all those animal impulses which you hide and keep down below. All this baggage, too, must be checked. You can't take that on the billion-year voyage. Are you ready? Then take this chalice, the elixir of life, the ancient cup, the holy grail, the alchemist's stone of philosophy, the holy communion, the key to mortality. Take this and drink. Gate of all wonders.

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Now, since the human being created time for himself, it's our time for our last song today. And this song asks me to ask you to imagine that you are a bird. Yeah. The song asked me to ask you to imagine that you are a bird. You have got to make a sound of the bird you are. Because it's an ancient song during the time when the birds and the human beings could understand each other. But these days we don't know what the bird is saying. So let's pretend to be the bird who is suffering about not being heard when he tries to help. A little bit louder. It was time when they were very relaxed. There were no shooting the bird, nothing.

Far be all our good and all pleasant it is for an eye to be together. Giving praises.

glorious incarnation of universal rule. Best cure for the sickness of the three poisons. The excellent men of Lodrak. To Marpa, the translator, I bow. White Rock, Horse Tooth, Fortress of the Middle Way, gathering place for noble Dakini, place inspiring sincere faith in the old, practice sight of the confident. In this best of retreat, receive song of the natural state experience. Hear this song by Brother Ripaz. My children, Lodro, Shergon, Dorji, and others, the eternal, changeless, fundamental consciousness is path guide to freedom from samsara. Happy is one who knows samsara and nirvana are not two. Wondrous the cultivation of this crop. This holy true Lama is the path guide for clearing the darkness of ignorance. Happy is one who sees Lama as Buddha. Wondrous the ceaseless admiration and faith. This mountain retreat without direction is the path guide for nourishing concentration. Happy is one who treats the body as retreat. Wondrous this immutable abiding. This objective world appearing to the senses is the path guide for cultivating spontaneous awareness. Happy is one who has directed them to the central channel. Wondrous this pervasion of body and mind by bliss. These percepts for transfers of consciousness are path guides for overcoming the visions of bardo. Happy is one who can cross with awareness. Wondrous this conflux of past, present, and future.

our path guides for impartial help for beings. Happy is one surrounded by the realized. Wondrous this help by emanation body for beings. This cultivation of pure undistracted absorption is the path guide for refining awareness. Happy is one who knows the actual as non-dual. Wondrous this awareness, pure as space. This cotton robe upon your body is the path guide for mastering these harsh snow mountains. Happy is one who sleeps naked in snow. Wondrous this freedom from heat and cold. This song I sang of eight Vajra paths is itself a path guide, voice self-voiced like echo. Happy the yogi who remembers the song of experience. Wondrous the self-voiced Vajra song. I offer this song of worship, Holy Lama. Share in this feast of sound, host of Dakini. Remove your obstructions, non-human. Attend this auspicious song of worship. As he sang, flowers fell from the sky, and a never-before-experienced perfume was smelled. Each of the five disciple repas experienced a different vision. Together, they paid respects and offered a mandala, with fervent request that Mila remain with them. Inspired by such uncontrollable faith, favorable meditation experiences were kindled in them, and they made renewed effort.

I will make a mental picture, associating the person I know with the person I have just met. This will make it easier for me to remember their name in the future. I remember names easily. I have great powers of recall. Anytime I want to remember something, I will take a deep breath and exhale slowly. And as I exhale, I allow myself to relax. The more relaxed I am, the faster I learn, the better I concentrate. Taking a slow, deep breath causes me to relax. I have great powers of concentration. I am conscious of my environment. I associate things I know with things I want to remember. When I am given directions, I imagine myself following directions and doing what is instructed, detail by detail. This gives me a photographic recollection. I observe my environment consciously. I have superior powers of concentration and recall. I recall information easily. I have a powerful, accurate memory. I have a great memory. When I feel hurried or rushed, I will take a slow, deep breath and calm myself. I observe my environment. I am conscious of what goes on around me. I recall information easily. When I meet someone for the first time, I pay attention as I hear their name. I repeat it to myself mentally. And I think of someone who I know who has the same first name. And I associate the person I meet with the person I know. And I make a picture in my mind. So when I see one, I remember the name immediately. And this is so. Now take a deep breath, and as you exhale, allow your body and mind to relax and go deeper. I will now count from 10 to 1. On each descending number, allow yourself to enter a deep, healthier level of mind. 10, 9, feel going deeper. 8, 7, 6, deeper and deeper. 5, 4, 3, deeper and deeper. 2, 1, you are now at a deeper, healthier level of mind.

In a moment, I will count from one to three. At the count of three, I will cause your attention to focus on a particular scene. One, begin to think of a party. People will be dressed nicely at this party. Two, some of your friends are there. Three, imagine you are at a party. Imagine you're talking with some friends. Think of some people in particular. Imagine as you're speaking to a few of your friends, someone you've not met before comes over and they are introduced to you. Imagine smiling. And as you hear their name, imagine being very conscious to listen to their name. And as you hear their name, imagine yourself mentally saying it to yourself. And then as you smile at them, but just before you greet them, imagine thinking of someone you know who has the same first name. And imagine the person you know standing behind the person you're being introduced to, looking over their shoulder and smiling. And by doing this, you are associating the person whose name you know with the person you are just being introduced to. This will enable you to remember their name easily. Now, imagine someone else comes over and is introduced to you. Take a moment and imagine going through the process yourself. Imagine what their name is. Imagine saying it mentally to yourself. Imagine picturing someone you know who has the same first name, standing behind them, looking over their shoulder. Do this now.

Now take a deep breath. And as you exhale, allow your mind to focus and be relaxed and go deeper. I will count from 1 to 3. At the count of 3, you will imagine a scene wherein someone is giving you directions. 1, 2, 3. Imagine you're standing next to someone and they are giving you directions. Or if you prefer, you could imagine you are on a phone, speaking over the phone and are receiving directions. And as you imagine hearing the directions, imagine mentally picturing the directions in your mind. For example, as you are speaking to this person, imagine them saying, "Get on the main interstate." Think of the main interstate where you live. And imagine them saying, "Go north for 9 miles and get off at exit 37. Imagine yourself, as you listen to this, imagine yourself picturing yourself in a car driving on the freeway north, looking at the odometer, and as it

0: 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No, but even happiness towards evil just is evil.
1: You know, I'm thinking I'm explaining the words with you, but...

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I have only accompanied people generally in Europe or been with bands that I'm in here, and it's wonderful to be here solo with all of you and people, old friends of mine. When you've been doing this as long as I have, you have friends like everywhere and you don't even know. So I wanted to mention that I'm going to play Sunny Shirok's Who Does She Hope to Be next from Ask the Ages. Can you understand what I'm saying? Sunny Shirok. That's when you say, yeah, woo! Okay. Sunny Shirok, from one of my favorite records. Very inspiring person to meet. And then I'm going to play a song for my dear friend, Susan Alcorn, who passed. And we are all, her friends are, we're all still processing it because it really was too early for her to pass. So I feel she is with me every time I play. And she also always spoke about fascism, and that was so important for the time that she was alive. And it has always inspired me because she's very pointed in her speaking about it. But I played some of this music opening for Mdou Mokhtar 2 Februarys ago after the election. And it was very emotional. People were crying. I was crying. There's nothing I can do. If I start crying, it's over. Like, I can't do anything about it. But it happens a lot. There's something about the cello and then, of course, with the election. And now we have the midterms coming, and it's just a really tenuous time. And I felt like people needed to hear the cello just, like, played full heart open. Just, that's what I'm doing. This song is called, the next song is going to be Heart Sutra, which is my version of Susan Alcorn's piece, Heart Sutra. And then I'll finish with 2 songs, LA Land, and then finally Slowly Melting from my record Slowly Melting.